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KREE Perterville Douglas, Colorado. KHUI Alamosa. In New Mexico, KDUO Columbus. KYOL Jama. KQTO Hurley. KVNG Raton. Oregon, KTLU Merrill. 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

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KSJV Fresno, KMPO Modesto, KTQX Bakersfield, KHTC Chular Salinas, KUBO Calexico El Centro, KVUH Laythamville, KWMS Williams, Arizona, KREE Perterville Douglas, Colorado, KHUI Alamosa, in New Mexico, KDUO Columbus, KYOL Jama, KQTO Hurley, KVNG Raton, Oregon, KTLU Merrill, KRSO Huntington, Texas, KRCU Batesville Crystal City, KRBP Presidio, KXJT Rio Grande City, KHEM Zapata, KNOO Sierra Blanca. 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

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KSJV Fresno, KMPO Modesto, KTQX Bakersfield, KHTC Chulav Salinas, KUBO Calexico El Centro, KVUH Laytonville, KWMS Williams, Arizona, KREE Perdoville Douglas, Colorado, KHUI Alamosa, in New Mexico, KDUO Columbus, KYOL Chama, KQTL Hurley, KVMG Raton, Oregon, KTLU Merrill, KRSO Huntington, Texas, KRCU Batesville Crystal City, KRBP Presidio, KXJT Rio Grande City, KHEM Zapata, KNOO Sierra Blanca. 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

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KVUH Laythamville. KWMS Williams. Arizona. KREE Perterville Douglas. Colorado. KHUI Alamosa. In New Mexico. KDUO Columbus. KYOL Jama. KQTO Hurley. KVMG Raton. Oregon. KTLU Merrill. KRSO Huntington. Texas, KRCU Batesville Crystal City, KRBP Presidio, KXJT Rio Grande City, KHEM Zapata, KNOO Sierra Blanca. Affiliate stations in California, KERU Blight, KBBF Calistoga Santa Rosa, KWXCLP Coachella, Arkansas, KABF Little Rock, Idaho, KBSXHD3 Boise, Iowa, KWIT Seal City, KOJI Okoboji, Washington State, KSBR Mount Vernon, and in Wyoming, KOCA Laramie.

tried to picture clusters of information as they moved through the computer. What did they look like? Ships, motorcycles. Were the circuits like freeways? I kept dreaming of a world I thought I'd never see.

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Welcome to Electronic Transmission, here with the Martrans, here live in the mix. That's right, we're back with some more amazing music, some nice ambient chill out to start off the program. A lot of great music being released this week. If you guys missed me last week, I had to take the weekend off. I was actually down taking some vacation time down in the LA area, down in SoCal, and definitely enjoyed it. Had a lot of fun, but I'm back for some more amazing music. Another program where this year we just celebrated 26 years. That's right, 26th anniversary of this amazing show here on Radio Lingue. Every single Friday from 9 p.m. till midnight, playing the best in electronic music. Everything from like the track you guys are hearing right now, some ambient chill out music, to trance, techno, house, drum and bass, chill out, new age, synth wave, new disco, all that great stuff. I've got 27 new tracks for you guys to enjoy tonight, the tracks from last week and the ones from this week. So plenty of music, plenty of new tracks for you guys to enjoy. But right off the top of the program, I've been getting requests for more ambient chill out. So that's why I'm starting the show tonight with some great ambient chill out tracks. A little bit of psybient, psychedelic ambient music. And again, we do have your requests as also scheduled in for later on. I'll be putting them in throughout the program. We're here every single Friday from 9 p.m. till midnight. So if this is your first time listening to the program, welcome to the show. You've missed hundreds of programs the past 26 years. We first aired back in the year

through the veil. And from here, we're gonna speed it up a little bit with some nice modern 2026 dance music. Vocal dance music. Alright, guys. So we're back in the mix. I'm a trans here in the Electronic Transmission. Welcome to the program. If you guys want to call in, 559-264-9191. Broadcasting from Fresno, California. That's right. 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And you could tune in wherever you're at in the world. All right, guys, back in the mix. I'm our trance. Enjoy the show tonight. It's going to be really good, a really great program. So, once again, enjoy. All right, back to the music.

And we're back on the next one, Trance here on the Toronto Mission. This is Laura Feline, spinning in color.

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now are live in the Mix More Trance here in the Electronic Transmission. Playing some amazing music for you guys to enjoy. Let's switch it up to some uplifting trance music. This track was Track of the Week a couple weeks back. This track is by Fuenca called Nitidius. The Doppenberg Extended Mix. Definitely love this track. This is a great track to show your friends what trance music is if they've never heard it before. Perfect example of pure trance music here in 2026. We are live in the mix. Enjoy.

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2: And we're back in the mix of more trance here in the electronic transmission. You know, I was talking to a caller a little while ago, Caroline, and we're trying to do some math as far as how many shows we've had the past 26, almost 27 years since we are a weekly program. And we came to approximately about 1,400, so we might be around 1,350 shows that we've had throughout the past almost 27 years. And there's 52 weeks in a year, right? So there's 52 Fridays, and then of course you got leap day and whatnot. So, but anyways, times that to 27 against 27 years, so it's definitely over 1,000 shows, almost 1,500 the past 20. And then multiply that in hours, so it was 3-hour program, right? So times three every single. So that's a lot of music, a lot of thousands of hours of electronic music in this program the past 26 and a half years. All right, guys, this is a brand new track by Benny Dawson called Jethro. This is the Silver Room Mix. Any comments, questions, requests, 559-264-9191. If you've been a long-time listener, maybe since day one, or maybe you just started listening here in 2026, give me a call. Let me know what's going on in your area. Let me know how long you've been listening to the program. All right. 559-264-9191. And once again, shout out going out to Caroline from Kalinga, California. Live in the mix.

This is Radio Bilingüe in California. KSJV Fresno, KMPO Modesto, KTQX Bakersfield, KHTC Chular Salinas, KUBO Calexico El Centro, KVUH Laytonville, KWMS Williams, Arizona, KREE Perterville Douglas, Colorado, KHUI Alamosa, in New Mexico, KDUO Columbus, KYOL Jama, KQTO Hurley, KVMG Raton, Oregon, KTLU Merrill, KRSO Huntington, Texas, KRCU Batesville Crystal City, KRBP Presidio, KXJT Rio Grande City, KHEM Zapata, KNOO Sierra Blanca. 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

And we're live in Mitchell and Trance here in the Mitchell and Trance Mission. This track, it's called Bass. By Duarte. A little bit of uplifting electro trance at 145 BPM. Let's stand and put on those dancing shoes. Here we go with bass.

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And we're live the next one trans here in the Electronic Transmission. Hope you're enjoying the show tonight. A lot of great music, a lot of great tracks you won't hear anywhere else. Be here with me in the Electronic Transmission. Playing some amazing tracks. This is a brand new track by Arsenio Lupin called Apollo and Artemis. We're live in the mix.

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2: Hey, we're back in the mix. More trans here in the Victronic Transmission. And by request, going out to Bethany from Fresno, California. She wanted to hear some drum and bass. The brand new track by K9 called Wide Awake. We are live in the mix. So if you guys can join the music, give me a call in the studio, 559-264-9191. 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
2: And we're back in the midst of trans here in the Detroit Transmission. And that little session was by request. They want to hear some Mortal Kombat, some Super Mario Brothers, and of course some Mega Man synthwave style. That's right. So that was by request going out to a listener here in the area. So any comments, questions, requests, 559-264-9191. Let's crank it up with some trance music. Brand new tracks for 2026 this week that got released today. So new tracks. Here we go.

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KWMS Williams. Arizona. KREE Perterville Douglas. Colorado. KHUI Alamosa. In New Mexico. KDUO Columbus. KYOL Jama. KQTO Hurley. KVMG Raton. Oregon. KTLU Merrill. KRSO Huntington. 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

And we're live. The next one trans here in the Neptunic Film Mission. Brand new track by Mohammed Neptune called The Feruza. 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This is Neptunic Trans live in the mix. 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

And this track by request going out to Nancy from Fresno. She wanted to hear some Laura Feline with a new track called Keep It Open Wide.

And we're back with the Mixed Morning Trance here in the Mixed Morning Commission. This track going out to Christian, also Jose and Vero. Tune in tonight. Good friends of ours. And of course, my amigo and compañero de aquí de la radio, Mr. Jose Quiris. This track's by Arsenio Lupin called Un Instante. A little bit of new disco for you guys to enjoy. Let's bring the 70s in 2026. New disco. Here we go.

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And we're live in the Mix More Trance here in the Electronic Commission. This track very quick going out to Freddie from Visalia, California. Loves this track. It's a really good track. A great track by Kendall Light. Called Hare Krishna. The Goa Sunrise Remix. A little bit of Goa trance.

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And you've been listening to Electronic Transmission here with more trance. And that pretty much concludes tonight's program. Hope you guys enjoyed the music tonight. A lot of great tracks, a lot of great music. More new tracks next week along with your requests. So make sure you guys send those in via my email, omartrans@aol.com. Other than that, have a safe weekend. As for me, it's going to be a little bit busy on Sunday. And then tomorrow, you know, my son Moses, the one that comes in, DJs here every once in a while. It's been a while since he's been here, though. He's been so busy with his basketball tournaments and whatnot. Now he's playing for a Fresno League and then the Sanger League. He's so busy. But anyways, so he's got 3 games tomorrow, and pretty excited to watch him play. I always love to watch some play and get better. So with that said, take care, God bless, have a safe weekend. I hope you guys enjoyed the show tonight. Once again, if you guys want to drop me an email, omartrans@aol.com. And if you want to talk about the music, requests, if you guys want to chat about the history of trans music. Back when I started listening to the sounds of electronic, sounds of EDM, sounds of industrial and techno and all that good stuff from back in the late 80s, early 90s. Been collecting electronic music since 93. When I had a little bit of money. Had a job back then, back in the 90s. But anyways, alright guys, so once again, thanks for tuning in. God bless, have a safe weekend. Hope you guys enjoy the show.

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KSJV Fresno, KMPO Modesto, KTQX Bakersfield, KHTC Chular Salinas, KUBO Calexico El Centro, KVUH Laythamville, KWMS Williams, Arizona, KREE Perterville Douglas, Colorado, KHUI Alamosa. In New Mexico, KDUO Columbus, KYOL Jama, KQTO Hurley, KVMG Raton, Oregon, KTLU Merrill, KRSO Huntington, Texas, KRCU Batesville Crystal City, KRBP Presidio, KXJT Rio Grande City, KHEM Zapata, KNOO Sierra Blanca. 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

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KSJV Fresno, KMPO Modesto, KTQX Bakersfield, KHTC Chular Salinas, KUBO Calexico El Centro, KVUH Laytonville, KWMS Williams, KESI San Miguel, Arizona, KREE Perterville Douglas, Colorado, KHUI Alamosa, New Mexico, KYOL Chama, KQTO Hurley, KVMG Raton, and Oregon, KTLU Merrill, KRSO Huntington, Texas, KRCU, Batesville, Crystal City, KRBP, Presidio, KXJT, Rio Grande City, KHEM, Zapata, KNOO, Sierra 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

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KSJV Fresno, KMPO Modesto, KTQX Bakersfield, KHTC Chular Salinas, KUBO Calexico El Centro, KVUH Laytonville, KWMS Williams, KESI San Miguel, Arizona, KREE Perterville Douglas, Colorado, KHUI Alamosa, New Mexico, KYOL Chama, KQTO Hurley, KVMG Raton, and Oregon, KTLU Merrill, KRSO Huntington, Texas, KRCU Batesville Crystal City, KRBP Presidio, KXJT Rio Grande City, KHEM Zapata, KNOO Sierra Blanca. 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

Fresno, KMPO Modesto, KTQX Bakersfield, KHDC Chulat Salinas, KUBO Calexico El Centro, KVUH Laytonville, KWMS Williams, KESI San Miguel, Arizona, KREE Perterville Douglas, Colorado, KHUI Alamosa, New Mexico, KYOL Chama, KQTO Hurley, KVMG Raton, and Oregon, KTLU Merrill, KRSO Huntington, Texas, KRCU Batesville Crystal City, KRBP Presidio, KXJT Rio Grande City, KHEM Zapata, KNOO Sierra Blanca. 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

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KSJV Fresno, KMPO Modesto, KTQX Bakersfield, KHTC Chular Salinas, KUBO Calexico El Centro, KVUH Laytonville, KWMS Williams, KESI San Miguel, Arizona, KREE Perterville Douglas, Colorado, KHUI Alamosa, New Mexico, KYOL Chama, KQTO Hurley, KVMG Raton, and Oregon, KTLU Merrill, KRSO Huntington, Texas, KRCU Batesville Crystal City, KRBP Presidio, KXJT Rio Grande City, KHEM Zapata, KNOO Sierra Blanca. 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

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KSJV Fresno, KMPO Modesto, KTQX Bakersfield, KHTC Chular Salinas, KUBO Calexico El Centro, KVUH Laytonville, KWMS Williams, KESI San Miguel, Arizona, KREE Perterville Douglas, Colorado, KHUI Alamosa, New Mexico, KYOL Chama, KQTO Hurley, KVMG Raton, and Oregon, KTLU Merrill, KRSO Huntington, Texas, KRCU Batesville Crystal City, KRBP Presidio, KXJT Rio Grande City, KHEM Zapata, KNOO Sierra Blanca. 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

0: how about that? That's Corazón Tejano and la pulquita que lleva por nombre Emery's Pulca. There you go. Salud para los amigos que nos escuchan over in Las Cruces, Nuevo México. That's KTLL. ¿Qué tal? 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Las Cruces Community Radio. This is the place. 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It's heavy music. Yes, 101.5 FM. Keep it locked right here on your Tejano Dial con su amigo Samuel Rodríguez. Y también un saludo para los amigos que se encuentran laborando. They're at work right now. Mr. Henry Garcia. Where are you, Henry? Oh, there he is. He's over in Clovis, California. Aquí escuchando la programación, doing some... un poquito de mechanic work aquí, una troquita que tenemos, y escuchando Radio Bilingüe. Here's your truck. This is about 54 Ford. Yes, 55 Ford. All right, well, thank you. It looks nice. Yes, looks nice. Okay, we'll be back with más música, amigos, en Radio Bilingüe.
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0: That's Los Carnales, Jerry and Lenny Lopez, and Ven Aquí, and who else? Backing them up right there, La Orquesta Viso Band, and who else? Joe Hama, My Life, Little Joe y La Familia, Johnny Hernandez, from that album Para La Gente, This Time, By Request, and Joe Hama, Tejano Chicano, soul legend Joe Hama. Nombre completo era Joe Perales, and he recorded that hit song simply titled My Life. He recorded parece, two veces, in 69, record label Optium Records, and salió, of course, on a 45, and the flip side of that 45 was Sleep Late, My Lady Friend. That's on the flip side. And what else? Okay, Joe Hama recorded the track roughly 30 years later for his full-length CD album, also titled My Life, bringing more modern soul arrangements to this classic rolita that we just heard. And Joe passed away in 2024, and he performed with, along with a list of legendary bands that define the San Antonio, West Side Horns, West Side Sound, Chicano Soul, and Tejano Fusion. He's better known, más bien conocido, with the Royal Jesters. His most famous group, he joined them in the 60s, from 68, and steered the iconic band towards a greater horn-driven R&B funk-infused sound. Y luego, 100% proof of his own powerhouse horn group, he danced, well, he played in a lot of areas in San Antonio. Joe Hama y La Fuerza, of course, that was his other band, his personal touring and recording outfit used for much of his solo, Tejano, Chicano soul groups, among Joe Hama y La Fuerza. And he recorded back in the early 60s, Trean Grupo, the first band he played with as a teenager. 62 era The Radiance. This was another with the Rebels and the Epitones y otros grupos that he performed with. Joe Perales, más bien conocido como Joe Hama. He passed away in 2024. Y lo escuchamos ahí with that great tune, My Life. We're going to move on con más música después de esta pausa de esta hora. You're listening to the best of La Onda Tejana, La Onda Chicana, en Radio Bilingüe desde Fresno, California.
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0: Las Polquitas, David Lee, Joel, Sunny Sauceda, El Canoero, Los Super Seven, Quiero Que Sepas, Johnny Hernández, and Janet's Polka, Bonnie Mauricio. Gracias, amigos. 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

That's Cande Aguilar on the accordion with Elia Avante, el grupo Avante, which Cande went on to, he's from Brownsville, Texas, but Cande went on to, he's into mural painting, pintor, sculptures, and things like that, but al mismo tiempo, he's still in music, he still backs up y le ayuda Gilberto Perez Jr. and on the recordings. So that's Elida Reina y Avante and Via Al Valle. También escuchamos el Grupo Orgullo. El Grupo Orgullo, that was recorded quite some time back. And back in ese entonces, ¿quién andaba en ese grupo? The late Manny Rivera, accordions and vocals. My good friend, Mr. Joe Gutierrez, bajo sexto and vocals. Tati Salinas, bass and vocals. And Fernando Cantú on drums. And they were known as El Grupo Orgullo. The late Manny Rivera right there.

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KSJV Fresno, KMPO Modesto, KTQX Bakersfield, KHTC Chular Salinas, KUBO Calexico El Centro, KVUH Laytonville, KWMS Williams, KESI San Miguel, Arizona, KREE Perterville Douglas, Colorado, KHUI Alamosa, New Mexico, KYOL Chama, KQTO Hurley, KVMG Raton, and Oregon, KTLU Merrill, KRSO Huntington, Texas, KRCU Batesville Crystal City, KRBP Presidio, KXJT Rio Grande City, KHEM Zapata, KNOO Sierra Blanca. 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

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Thank you so much for coming out here. Are we having a good time? 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